0: 86 in Japan. Did you get that last transmission? Standby.
1: 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Standing by in the parking lot.

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Medic 3, Channel A2, ALS, unconscious person, 3339, South Ainsworth Avenue, Unit 2. 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

0: 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Engine 4, Channel A2, BLS, Traumatic Injury, 2112, South 12th Street, Unit B, is in Bravo. Time 1855.
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0: 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East 72nd Street. 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
2: Eight-seven, Channel A2, BLS, traumatic injury, 2112, South 12th Street, Unit B, is in Bravo. 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

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Engine 7, Channel A2, BLS, sick person, South 74th Street and South Madison Street. 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
1: 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Aid, 2, Channel A2, BLS, sick person, South 74th Street and South Madison Street. 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

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Engine 14, Channel A2, BLS, sick person, 5110, North 42nd Street. 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
0: Engine 16, this is going to be on westbound State Route 16. You're going to have to head south on Orchard and access from the ramp at Orchard. And we're going to switch to channel A3, get you a freeway response.
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2: 1, and safety 3, channel A3, BLS, traumatic injury, westbound 16 from Orchard, engine 17, battalion 1, and safety 3, channel A3, BLS, traumatic injury, westbound 16 from Orchard, time 2128.

0: 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Engine 8, Channel A2, Small Brush Fire, Tacoma Mall Boulevard and South 66th Street. Time 21:30.
1: Tacoma Engine 16 is out of standard capturing Highway 16 command. We'll be investigating for injuries. More to follow as other rigs get around.
2: Street Vigil 16 is Highway 16 command. 2131.
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Engine 10, Channel A2, BLS, Psychological Problem, Cascade Ridge Apartments, 8702, South Hosmer Street, Unit 116, Time 2314.

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1: And 16, I'll try another staff member.

0: Welcome back to, yeah, that's a Pepper Thing. First up, we've got Harrison wrapping his Dr. Pepper in a tiny quilt so it feels at home. Oh, how tender. That's a Pepper Thing! And over to Becca, who's whispering affirmations to her can.
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0: She swears it makes it taste better. It's not a science thing, but it's a Pepper Thing! Why do they all do it? All for that sweet, delicious, truly one-of-a-kind taste of Dr. Pepper. It's a Pepper Thing!

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0: 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We got a four-story wood frame condo building. Nothing visible from side Alpha Bravo. We'll be investigating. I have all you in standby on arrival. I am. 30 seconds to command.
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1: Notice all companies to fire communications will be doing manual dispatch drill for the next 30 to 60 minutes. Until further notice, all units shall monitor channel A1. Do not use MDCs. All communications will be by red phone, radio, or cell phone. Dispatch will use backup alerting whenever possible. Again, notice all companies, Tacoma Fire Communications, will be doing a manual dispatch drill for the next 30 to 60 minutes. Until further notice, all units shall monitor channel A1. Do not use MDCs. All communications will be by red phone, radio, or cell phone. Dispatch will use backup alerting whenever possible. 0718.

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0: Medic 2, Engine 10. We're out with a 79-year-old male. He's got a history of a mass in his oral pharynx. It seems to be bleeding this morning. There's currently no active airway threats, but potential for soft pressure at 100 systolic with a rate of 120. Satin 99, though, on room air with clear lung sounds. Behaving at baseline, we've got an 18-gauge in his right AC. When you arrive, we'll take a gurney inside the residence and a soft seat.
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Engine 3, respond on channel 82 to 3126 55th Avenue Northeast for a 5-day-old baby. 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
1: Notice all companies, CAD is now functional. Return to normal use of MDCs. All units currently assigned to an event shall continue using the radio for your status. Image trend and CAD times will be input as soon as possible. In notice all companies, CAD is now functional. Return to normal use of MDCs. All units currently assigned to an event shall continue using the radio for your status. Image strand and CAD times will be input as soon as possible. 0801.
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Initial report of cardiac complaint, 2532, 56th Avenue Northeast. Engine 12, channel A2. Initial report of cardiac complaint, 2532, 56th Avenue Northeast. Time 8:24.

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3: All crews in quarters and on the air, today we recognize Battalion Chief Lincoln Correa and Captain Mike Matthews on their final shift with the Tacoma Fire Department. Chief has 39 years on the job and Captain has 27 years of service. 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You represent nearly 7 decades of answering the call, missing sleep, and surviving station cooking. Beyond thousands of alarms, you two have played an integral role in honoring the history and shaping the future of this department, mentoring countless firefighters, serving our citizens, and keeping the mood light when things got heavy, and always having our backs on the line. Thank you for the laughs and the leadership and your incredible service in the city of Tacoma. Enjoy your well-deserved retirement. The shifts are finally over. Well, almost anyways, you will be both deeply missed. 909.

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Letter 3, Channel A2, BLS, sick person, Lawn Court Apartments, 2802, North Melrose Drive, Unit C, is in Charlie 10. 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

0: Tacoma Engine 14 is on scene in command, 4330 North Fisher. 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We have a 300 by 400 single-story ordinary construction with nothing showing and no alarm sounding. Appears cars are here with staff. Engine 14 will be investigating. I'll have all of the units continue routine.
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0: Tacoma, engine 10 is arriving on scene, established command, 6810 South J Street. We've got a 25 by 25 single-story wood frame, single-family residence. There's not invisible from Alpha Bravo Delta on arrival. We're going to be out and investigating. Engine 10 will be J Street command. All units continue. Update to follow. 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
0: 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South Mildred Street. Unit 2204. 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Lakeside Landing Apartments Building 2. 1422. South Mildred Street. 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
0: 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Currently being treated with oral and IV antibiotic for sepsis. We have him at 88 over 54 systolic, rates only at 86. Sat's been in the high 90s, capno 27. We're working on IV access currently. We'll take a gurney to room 202.
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1: Engine 11, Channel A2, initial report of seizure, 3910, Yakima Avenue, Unit 5, Engine 11, Channel A2, initial report of seizure, 3910, Yakima Avenue, Unit 5, time 1422.
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1: Battalion 2, Channel A3, ALS, Jeff Payne, westbound 16-6. Battalion 2, Channel A3, ALS, Jeff Payne, westbound 16-6. Time 1422.

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0: took them for me in this one.
1: Go ahead, EMS one.
0: He's in law enforcement to the on ramp at 9th Street. You have a pedestrian that's trying to cross there through heavy traffic. Doesn't look like maintaining properly.
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0: 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Confirming this is on the off-ramp to Hutt, just from Highway 16 westbound to 6th Ave.
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2: Three on scene command. This access from Orchard, get on at Orchard. This is on the off ramp to 6th Ave from westbound 16. We have multiple PD units on scene, DOT is on scene. Safety 3 will be 16 command.
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0: Command from Engine 13. We're coming up on South 19th. We're about 1 minute at the
2: top. Safety 3 received. This is also a motor vehicle crash to incoming units. It's not just a cardiac call. It's a motor vehicle crash.
3: Hills Park Metropolitan Park District, 6231, South Wapato Street. Time 14:27.

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1: Tower 2, disregard. 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
2: Chicago, Battalion 3 is 6.5 command.
1: Attack.
2: Set down the ramp also. 63 from command, I'm going to hold my position and keep the ramp shut down. Received. DOT is next to you. Probably wants to chat. Command from another one. We got one patient in our rig and one person complaining of leg pain.

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0: Command Safety 3. We're going to relocate Medic 1 downstream on the right shoulder, and then we're going to allow the backed up traffic to get through.
1: Command, Safety 3 from Command. Do we have any other parties that we need to contact that were involved in this MVA besides the two patients?
0: There's four gentlemen on the right shoulder. I'm not sure who was in the what vehicle.
1: Agent 13 from Command, can you make contact with the four parties that are on the shoulder and find out who was involved and get demos and documents?
2: Agent 13 is here.

53 from command, be advised. WSDOT and WSB are shutting down the exit anyways. Received.

0: Medic One from Command. Who had the leg pain? Are they with you or back here standing by the Jersey barrier?
1: Medic One has the chest pain. The leg pain should be one of the four gentlemen standing by the Jersey barrier.
0: Command.

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0: Command 63, medic one's leaving for another call. 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

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Ladder 4, Channel A2, Initial Report of Unconscious, Tahoma Market Express, 3408, Pacific Highway East, Time 1519.

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Engine 11, Channel A2, initial report of stroke symptoms, Tribal Health Center, 2209, East 32nd Street. Time 15:24.

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Engine 2, Engine 5, Ladder 4, Battalion 2, and Safety 3, Channel A3, Vehicle Fire, northbound Interstate 5 north of 54th, Engine 2, Engine 5, Ladder 4, Battalion 2, and Safety 3, Channel A3, Vehicle Fire, northbound Interstate 5 north of 54th, Time 1534.

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0: All crews responding to northbound I-5 north of 54th. This is going to be a Federal Way response. All units can cancel.
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Engine 2, Channel A2, initial report of unconscious, South 34th Street and Pacific Avenue. Time 15:46.

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0: Go ahead, ladder 4. Did you assign us to a two-car MVA or at Fifeway and Freeman? And advise the local PD. 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Also, there's one car blocked.

0: Ladder 4, Firecrime already has a call out for that specific NVA. It looks like East Pierce is going to be responding.
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1: Company's responding 1624 East 32nd, Engine 11 on scene. This is Marin Apartments, Engine 11 establishing command. We've got a 100 by 200 four-story wood frame, multifamily residential, alarm sounding, buildings evacuated, nothing showing. Engine 11 is going to be investigating. All four sides are clear. Ladder 1, Battalion 2, standby on arrival. Engine 11 is command.
2: Received, Engine 11 on scene in command. Engine 11 investigating, alarm sounding, building evacuated, nothing showing. 1615.
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0: Aid, 9, Channel A2, BLS, breathing problem, Nativity House Day Shelter, 702, South 14th Street. 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